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It's Laura. That is it from me. Stick around for it. Natalia Perez, she is coming in next. And have a great night. I'll see you back here tomorrow, same place, same time. Till then, Hendrix on my 99.9.

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1: All right, happy Monday. This is Natalia jumping in and ready to spend my time with you. Got some Bruno Mars coming up after Maroon 5.

best variety. Hey, it's Natalia. Love Pup Bark at Briargate is back on September 19th. 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

Southern Colorado's best variety. This is My 99.9. Well, whatever you're up to on this Monday night, we appreciate you having us on and letting us be a part of it. Got some Olivia Rodrigo on the way, but first, Kid Laroi, Justin Bieber.

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2: All right, that is Olivia Rodrigo right there, who, by the way, just a couple days ago, she revealed the kind of set times for her music festival that's happening at Daisy Chain Field, August 29th in Irvine, California. And I don't know if she's going to be streaming this, if there's going to be a way to watch if you're not there. But my goodness, she has Olivia Rodrigo and special friends during her performance. Who are the special friends? I don't know. And then before her is Chapel Roan. And then before that is Dochi. I mean, this is going to be such a great music festival. There's two stages, a dandelion stage and a marigold stage. So very, very cute. I love it. I love that it's an all-female lineup as well. So amazing. All right, Sia and Alex Warren coming up on the way. Stay here.
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The most variety in Southern Colorado, my 99.9. Well, we are 11 days away from Alex Warren dropping his brand new album, Wild Child. I'm sure he's anxious about it, but excited too, right? We are as well.

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1: Well, if you are a Seinfeld fan and have Netflix, good news for you. They just renewed their contract to have the show on Netflix for a few more years. I believe like another 5 years. So lots of binging or rewatching the show. 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For me, it's Friends and How I Met Your Mother.

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Hey, it's Natalia. 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
2: 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But that's not stopping him from dating. Oh, he's like, no, we're still dating. I just don't want to date someone for the wrong reasons.

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1: All right. Is there a song request that you want? 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So if you've ever sent a friend a voice note through text message, it's the same thing, except I'm going to get it. I'm going to hear it in the studio. Maybe I'll play it back on air. But yeah, if you ever have, or maybe it's like your birthday, maybe you want me to wish you happy birthday. I would love to do that for you. Just go ahead and send me a request right now. All right. Room 5, Christina Aguilera and Taylor Swift coming up next.
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1: All right, so obviously we know things are expensive. 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So, you know, we try to find ways to save some money, and some people are canceling subscriptions. So what are the most popular subscriptions that people are canceling right now because things are so expensive? Well, the first one is fitness and gym subscriptions. Yep, let that one go immediately. Go work out at home. Next is streaming and entertainment subscriptions. This one would be so hard for me because I absolutely love streaming. Next is credit cards with high annual fees. Then lastly, it is duplicate subscriptions. Okay, that's one we all need to look into because I'm sure one way or another, we are paying for two things at once and we're not realizing it. So these are some ways that people are keeping costs down. What about you? What have you canceled to keep costs down? Let me know on the iHeart app. Look for that red microphone button. I'd love to hear from you because I'd love some new ideas as well. All right, Taylor Swift and Alex Warner lined up next.
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0: Southern Colorado's best variety. 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Well, if you want to say hello, I'm on Instagram at Hey Natalia, HeyNatalia. I would love to hear from you. It's Alex Warren.
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1: Well, I really hope that Benson Boone is going to do a backflip when he goes to the iHeartRadio Music Festival. You know he's on our lineup, right? 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

99.9. All right, friends, that is my time. I am headed out of here. Thank you for letting me be a part of your Monday night. Of course, I'll be back tomorrow, but have a great rest of your night. Justin Timberlake, Sexy Back, by the way, coming up next. Stay here. 10 Tricks with Golden. Bye.

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0: The most variety in Southern Colorado, My 99.9. Hey, it's Shannon L. Thanks for spending part of your night with me. Last week, I ordered some shoes frantically for a wedding that I was hoping to get by Friday. And when I got my package, I opened it up and had something completely different in there. There were like notebooks, pens, just a bunch of school supplies. Nothing that I ordered, but it had my name on the package. It had my address on the package. Never got the shoes. Renee is calling in. Apparently, this happened to your son, but he actually cashed in on it.
1: My son ordered a pair of AirPods off of Amazon, and when the package came, there were 10 pairs of AirPods.
0: 10 pairs?
1: He called Amazon, and they said, you can return it if you want, but it's our mistake. You can keep them. So he sold them at a discount to all of his friends.
0: Dang, I thought I had a good deal.

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1: 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It's Shannon. Oh, Benson Boone going to be part of our iHeartRadio Music Festival. 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

The most variety in Southern Colorado, My 99.9. I guess I'm the odd man out here. There's something that everybody does that I absolutely despise, and it's how you eat your food. 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
1: I have yet to find a person that agrees with me on this topic, but last weekend, my husband and I went on a little road trip, and one morning for breakfast, he decided he wanted leftover pizza, which I am all about, mind you. The way he went to eat it, though, just right out of the fridge, didn't want to heat it up, didn't want to put it in the oven to get a little crisp. Nah, I can't do that. But Renee, you're calling in telling me that there are plenty of foods that are meant to be served hot that are actually better cold.
2: Any type of Italian spaghetti, lasagna, the next day cold always tastes way better.
1: 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Okay, so we're getting Italian foods. That also, you know, pizza falls under that too. But are there any other foods that you can think of that are better cold than they are the way that they should be served hot? Let me know using the talkback.
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0: we'll be crowned the Big 3 Season 9 Champion. 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
1: A futon and a mini fridge. That's what I thought meant luxury when you were in college for your dorm room. Hey, it's Shannon O. But now I'm finding out that there are families that hire interior designers for $20,000 just for their freshman year dorm room. I was born into the wrong tax bracket, I'm pretty sure.

Chicago's best variety. 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I feel like it's early enough in the week that we don't hate our jobs yet. But just in case you do, you might be going through what's called job lock, where you are pretty much forced to stay at your job for this particular reason. Find out if you fall in this category coming up in the next

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Guaranteed human.

0: My 99.9, today's best variety. That song is such an earworm. I can never get it out of my head. Stella Lefty with Boston. Hey, my name is Shannon O. Do you dread going to work? You are not alone. Nearly 1 in 4 American workers say that they are stuck, literally stuck in their jobs. And the only reason why they're there is for health insurance. Yeah, they're calling this job lock, and it's up from 16% in 2021 to 24% in 2026. Health insurance being the only reason why a lot of people are staying employed at places that they despise.
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0: Southern Colorado's best variety. 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Hey, my name is Shannon O. Did you know that any time that you listen to us on the free iHeartRadio app, there is a mighty tool on there called the Talkback Mic? It's just that little red microphone button. You hit it, and then you can leave us a message just saying hi or requesting your favorite song. Like Taylor did. Taylor, what do you want to hear?
1: Oh, my gosh. Anything Bruno Mars.
0: Oh, I am all about that life, Taylor. Got it on for you now. Bruno with Risk It All.

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1: A lot of people do spring cleaning, but I feel like I also have to do fall cleaning. Hey, it's Shannon L. We just accumulate so much stuff. 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

0: The most variety in Southern Colorado, My 99.9. Hey, my name is Shannon. Oh, I appreciate you hanging out with me. Last week, I did a little bit of fall cleaning as we get into new seasons. I always like to try to clean out all the clothes that I don't wear anymore. Well, I found a random t-shirt that I've been hanging on to for about 10 years, which is a little embarrassing considering that the average t-shirt lasts between 1 and 3 years. About 40 washes. Although Nikki's calling in, you said I shouldn't feel that bad because you have a t-shirt from when?
1: I have a sweatshirt that I had in grade school that I wear when I don't feel good.
0: I'm sorry, did you say grade school? Hats off to you for the fact that it still fits, Nikki.
1: It's just old and worn and comfortable, and I graduated grade school in 91.
0: So 35 years. Okay, that's way more impressive than my 10-year-old t-shirt.
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1: Hey, my name is Shannon Oh, and I still can't decide if I love it or I hate it. I am talking about the cover of Choosin' Texas that Jimmy Fallon and Matthew McConaughey did last week on The Tonight Show.
2: She's from Texas, I can tell by the way.
1: Right? I feel like there's a place for it, but there's still something about it that doesn't have the swagger that Ella Langley does, and we know Matthew McConaughey possesses. What do you think? Do you like that version? Let me know using the talkback feature.
3: You won't see the engineer that slams the Nissan Rogue's door 13,920 times, or the corrosive chamber that simulates 15 years of life in 5 months, or the Rogue heat-baked for

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1: You know what I love? The trend that old school books are becoming popular again. I never had a Kindle. I don't read on my iPad. I straight up collect all those books. And it becomes a problem at a certain point. I understand that. What is the last book that you read a hard copy of? Hit that talkback mic to let me know. 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

Southern Colorado's best variety. This is My 99.9. Hey, it's Shannon O. Did you see that group of construction workers that found $10.4 million in gold while they were building the new sewer below a former brewery in Belgium? Unfortunately for them, it's not finders keepers. They had to have local police guide and take it away, but maybe there's a finder's fee. You never know.

The most variety in Southern Colorado, My 99.9. Social media was not a place I thought that I would be embarrassed, but it happened to me one day with just one random phrase. And then I looked up what it meant. Yeah, major put down. Find out what that was coming up in 6 minutes.

0: My 99.9, today's best variety. I'll never forget how I felt when somebody told me to just put the fries in the bag. Hey, it's Shannon O. If you don't know what that means, don't worry. I didn't either at the time. They commented on a TikTok video. I was dancing stupidly with a coworker. So I looked it up, and to my dismay, it basically means don't quit your day job because whatever this video is, yeah, it's not working for you. Oh, daggers, especially because I consider myself a good dancer. Well, the new slang term that Gen Z is turning to, especially when it comes to like TikTok and Instagram, if somebody calls you polyester, it's a put down. It means that you're inauthentic and you are low quality. So at all costs, avoid being polyester.
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Well, I guess you don't need to spend a fortune in order to make your wedding memorable. Hey, it's Shannon O. There is a girl going viral on TikTok right now who thrifted her wedding dress for $3.75. The thing that shocked me the most is that she waited until a month before her wedding to find it. That's crazy. 1, 2, 3.

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1: I guess making friends as an adult is a way bigger commitment than I think any of us realize. In fact, research says you need to spend this many hours with a person before they consider becoming your friend. That's coming up in the next 10 minutes.

Colorado's best variety. This is My 99.9. We are officially 1 week away from Starbucks turning fall on us. Hey, it's Shannon O. Next thing you know, we're going to be talking about red cups. I know it's too early for that, but yes, 1 week from today, your PSL is going to be back.

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1: Hey, it's Shannon O. It is hard to keep up with the trends. I'm going to be honest with you. I'm a little bit behind. I haven't even tried pickleball yet, but why even bother at this point? Because tech ball apparently is the new thing. It's a combination between soccer and ping pong. So I guess I'm going to have to go watch a whole other set of TikTok videos on how to play.

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1: There is always so much chaos going on with back to school. Hey, it's Shannon O, especially when it comes to shopping for school supplies. Well, I got a couple of ways that you might be able to get discount on stuff. That's coming up in the next 6 minutes.

0: The most variety in Southern Colorado, My 99.9. Hey, it's Shannon O. I don't think I've ever heard of parents excited for the kids to go back to school because it gives them a better chance to embarrass their kids. But Lauren, you're like a professional when it comes to this. What do?
1: When we pick them up from the bus, me or my husband like to wear our slippers, like their house shoes, and they hate it, and we think it's hysterical.
0: Listen, whatever gets you laughing at the end of the day, because back to school can be so stressful for a lot of people, especially when it comes to the cost of everything. I think we talked about this earlier. $250 is like about average what parents are going to be spending on back to school items. But a lot of times your kids are getting benefits if you sign them up for certain things like Amazon Prime students. They have a 6-month free trial, then 50% off the regular Prime membership. DoorDash has a half off Dash Pass for students. College students can get up to $200 off of Macs at the Apple Store and free AirPods plus sneakers. Let's talk.

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1: Appreciate you having us on while you're earning some extra cash. Lady Gaga is on with Bruno Mars. This is Style with a Smile.

The most variety in Southern Colorado, My 99.9. A chance for you to fly to Las Vegas and have $1,000 in your hand? Yeah, we got that coming your way. All the details coming up in the next 10 minutes. Until then, it's Ella Lanley with Choosing Texas, which, by the way, did you see Matthew McConaughey and Jimmy Fallon turn this into a bluegrass?

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Southern Colorado's best variety. This is My 99.9. My name is Shannon L. Thanks for spending part of your Tuesday with me. Hope you enjoy the rest of your day. I'm leaving you with Third Eye Blind, but as always, you can let us know what you want to hear next by hitting that talk back mic on the free iPhone.

They say the holy water's watered down, and this town's lost its faith. Our colors will fade eventually, so if our time is running out, day after day, we'll make the mundane a masterpiece. Oh my, my, oh my, my love, I take one look at you, you're taking me

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1: Rich and I were brainstorming this last week. Tell us what crime you did, and we're going to guess if you got arrested or not. And we tested it out on Facebook, and it blew up. Daisy, good morning.
2: Good morning. I started a fire in an abandoned house.
1: Okay. Ooh, that's big.
3: That's pretty big.
4: On accident, or were you being a little pyro?
2: I was being a little pyro.
3: You got busted.
4: I think she got away with it.
1: I think you got arrested.
2: I did not get arrested. I was in middle school, and I was ditching with some friends, and we were just walking, and obviously you don't want to get caught, so we just found this place, and we were silly. And we started a fire with paper, just BS stuff. And thankfully, it did not get out of control. It was caught by a neighbor who was training to be a police officer. Long story short, just had a big scolding in front of my mom.
4: Oh, you got caught, not arrested.
2: Right. I got caught, but not arrested. Yeah.
1: Okay. All right. That's good, Daisy. That's good. Thanks for calling in.
2: Thank you. Bye.
1: Bye. Teresa, you tell us the crime you did. We're going to guess if you got arrested.
5: Hi, okay, so I snuck into a military base with my dad.
3: Whoa.
1: With your what?
4: With her dad.
1: Oh.
3: But she snuck into a military base.
1: Is that against the law?
4: I'm sure they have gates up there for a reason at military bases. I'm going to say that you got busted by the military police, but not arrested.
3: I feel like you got away with it because, you were with your dad.
6: I think you got busted.
1: What happened?
5: Okay, so we did get caught by military police, but we did not get arrested.
1: Why did your dad want to do that?
5: Well, this was back in 2014, and me and my daughter, who was two at the time, we were just going to go on vacation, and my dad wanted to tag along to get some official documents signed at the military base where he was stationed. And they were closed at the time. They told him to come back Monday, and we were just going to breeze out the other exit. And he was just like, let's just go drive around.
1: Okay.
5: I don't think we can do that. But he said, no, it'll be all right. And my dad was kind of a crazy guy. So it's always an adventure with my dad. So I never said no to my dad. So we were driving around the base and we ended up way in the back where they were actually doing drills, like firearm drills and the obstacle course drills. We were in there for about maybe a good 10, 15 minutes until we were finally noticed by the military police, and they followed us around. And eventually they did turn on their lights, but I didn't see it. After maybe a few minutes, then we finally stopped. They pulled us out, asked us what we were doing, taking our information, or my license, my registration, everything. And when my dad explained why we were there, they eventually kind of laughed it off. And I was freaking out because my two-year-old daughter was in the back, and I was like, oh my God, am I going to go to jail? Is my daughter going to be taken? But they eventually let us go. They just told us, just, you know, be more careful next time. They just gave my dad a little salute because he's a sergeant, a retired Marine Corps sergeant. And we left and went and enjoyed the rest of our vacation.
1: All right. Well, thank you, Teresa. Have a great day. Thanks for listening.
5: You too. Thank you.
1: Ara, are you there?
7: Yeah.
1: Hey, you tell us the crime.
7: Okay, so I may or may not have been using my alley neighbor's window pane as target practice. They had a 4x4 window with that, gets cut out with the wood pieces, so there's, 16 individual windows, and I may or may not have been throwing rocks to see if I can get a bullseye for each one.

0: roof of the mall, and there's latches up there you can open and get into the mall. So we did that. And then, well, then we saw that the cops, we could see through the windows. We got into the Big Five Sporting Good, and outside the window, you can see the police out there. So we took off, boom. So the guys I was with, they grabbed a whole bunch of stuff. I was like, forget this. I'm trying to get out of here. Well, they had dogs out there. They had helicopters out there. And then I lived on right behind the mall on Poulter and 18th Avenue. I lived right there. We all lived right there. So we got away when we're walking home and the sun's starting to come up and I seen a cop car and I was like, nah, things aren't right. So I started running and I hear the big old mic. They call me by my government name.
1: not just Chewy. And then my mom.
0: And I kept running. I was like, I'm out of here. And I see my mom's car pull up behind the police car. And I was like, okay, it's over.
1: Yeah.
2: Your mom riding with the cops, yeah, with the whole convoy.
1: The cops have the taser out. Your mom's got the chunkla. She stops you with the chunkla.
0: Yeah, I was like, get me out of here. Hurry up, get me out of here.
2: Christopher says, I'd love it if we can find, Christopher, call us. Christopher says, I picked up a girl at a bar. We're going to an after-hours party and stopped at Circle K to pick up some more beers. We pull up and I see a cop car parked at the side of the building. She reaches in her purse and hands me an open bottle of beer. Next thing I know, I hear a knock on my window and it's the police. They see me behind the wheel with an open bottle.
3: Ooh.
2: Did he get arrested? Did he not get arrested? Another one on Facebook. This one is so crazy. My daughter kidnapped and smuggled the neighbor's refugee kids on the school bus.
4: Oh my gosh.
2: And the school called. I told her I wondered why the parents came over but couldn't understand them. They called the apartments and the resource officer drove them home. She did it again the next day. So she kidnapped these kids.
1: Whoa.
2: This woman, Gloria Ann, says road rage. Girl was not in the right lane. I had just gotten Wendy's. So while she was yelling, I took a handful of fries and threw them in her face. She screamed and said she was going to call the cops. I said, make sure you tell them it was a drive-by frying. I want to know. What crime did you commit? We're going to guess if you got arrested. Good morning, Rob. What'd you do?
5: All right. Short and sweet. My young 19, 20-year-old brain. I had traded in a vehicle with custom wheels on it. And a couple weeks later, I was walking into the mall, and I saw it, and they never got my second set of keys. So I thought it would be funny to jump in my old car and drive it all the way around on the opposite side of the mall just so that the new owner would lose their mind, but everything actually be okay. So designed to be a prank, but in the eyes of society, I broke the law.
1: Oh, man. I don't think you got arrested society for that. They probably reported it missing, though, but I don't think you got arrested
5: it
1: for
5: was
1: that.
5: Correct, but I wasn't even thinking about the full-scale investigation that was done because they thought it was a stolen vehicle, right. And obviously there's cameras everywhere at the mall, so I did get a talking to and was forced to give back the second set of keys that I should have never had in the first place.
1: I mean, you were trying to be funny! Although, like I said, I'll let you get off the law just for being funny.
2: All right, Rob. Thanks for calling in, brother.
5: Appreciate it.
2: Tyler, you tell us the crime. We're going to guess if you got arrested.
6: So I got into a high-speed chase as a chubby 13-year-old on a dirt bike that lasted about 15 miles.
3: Whoa.
2: Who was chasing you?
6: The police.
2: But like in cars, helicopters?
6: Yeah. So, well, that one was, I was later told that they did phone in a helicopter from some, it was a small town, Bullhead City. I was later told they did phone in the helicopters, but 15-mile high-speed chase.
2: Wow. Nice.
1: What did we think? Did he get busted?
7: Yeah, I think you totally got busted.
4: You can't outrun the cops on a bike, can you?
6: You can. in a smaller town, you can get away with it, but also being a smaller town, they showed up to my house 7 hours later.
1: I'm sure.
2: Oh, yeah.
1: They're probably bothered that you took them on such a long chase.
2: Thanks, Tyler. If you have any other ones, shoot us a call, 877-937-1047 or DM John J. Van S. It's John J. and Rich.
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2: All right, it's time for Second Date Update. You meet somebody, you go on a date, you have a good time, you expect her to be your second date. It doesn't happen, so you come to us. That's what Megan's doing. Hello, Megan.
3: Hey.
2: Hey, what's your story? What happened?
3: I'm just really confused. I went out with this guy, and I really thought we hit it off. Basically, he's ghosting me now. I don't know.
2: You don't know if he's ghosting you?
3: So he is definitely ghosting me, for sure. So I actually met him in a really random way. I was asking my friend for recommendations on a new place to go get Botox, and she recommended him. So he's got a few businesses, and he's super successful and very much has his life together. He's handsome. Yeah, I was immediately into him.
2: Okay.
3: So we actually ended up flirting basically the entire appointment. And then afterwards, he asked for my number. And yeah, we went out a couple days later. And we made out. Mm. And things got a little handsy, but nothing crazy. And then after that, we were texting for a couple days here and there. And everything seemed completely normal. And then out of nowhere, he just stopped. And now I'm getting one word answers, if anything at all. And I just don't understand what changed. I thought we were on the same page, and I really liked him. I thought the feeling was mutual, so I'm confused.
2: Is he a doctor?
3: Not really. He's more like aesthetic nurse. Okay, I guess that's what the term is.
2: I think it'd be some sort of line cross when you ask a patient out to
4: that's
2: on a date.
4: That's what I was thinking. Maybe he realized what he was doing.
2: Yeah.
5: Wrong.
4: Finally.
5: After. Got a great forehead. Let's go out.
3: I didn't even think about that. I feel like, I didn't even think about that.
2: But he did your Botox. He injected you.
3: Yes, he definitely did.
2: Okay.
3: But I thought my friend mentioned, that I was cute or whatever. I don't know. I didn't think about that.
6: So it was maybe a pseudo setup anyway.
3: Yeah, kind of. I feel like that's kind of what it was.
2: Okay.
3: How could it not be? She knows me.
2: Well, let's get him on the phone. We'll find out why he's blowing you off. How long ago was this date?
3: So it was just a couple weeks ago.
2: Okay.
3: His name's Jason.
2: All right, you hang tight. We're going to get Jason on the phone, and we're going to find out why he's blowing you off. Second Date Update. In fact, hold on. Dylan, why don't you just call this Jason guy real quick. Get him on the phone so we have him ready to go. Second Date Update continues next.

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1: All right, we're in the middle of Second Date Update.
2: This is the story of Megan and Jason. Megan is confused. Her date does Botox. He's a professional injector. The appointment with Jason was a flirt fest. The flirt fest turned into a date. The date turned into a kissing fest, and that kissing fest turned into a blow off. And Megan is wondering what went wrong.
1: All right, Megan, we got Jason ready to go, so you stay quiet, okay? We're going to pass him through.
3: Okay.
1: All right. Jason.
4: Hello?
1: We want to talk to you about your date with Megan. She says you're blowing her off.
4: Yeah, so I'm not going to lie. I definitely pulled back because there's just a lot of red flags everywhere.
1: Red flags. Okay, let's hear some of these red flags. Let's hear your point of view on your date with Megan.
4: So, like, at first I really liked her, but then she straight up told me, like, I don't care what I have to do. I'm going to be at the top. And I thought she was joking, but she obviously wasn't. And so then I followed her on Instagram, and, like, everything started making sense. Like, her entire life seems to be content. Like, she told me she's stopped talking to guys before because they didn't, quote-unquote, like, photograph well for her feed. And then she asked me how much my businesses make. And she told me which one that she would, or that would look the best on her background of her videos. And like at one point, she even said, if we ever date, you need to understand I'm posting the soft launch before I even tell my mom. I was like, okay, that's odd. But like that, I don't know, that one really got to me. And then she asked if I could start doing her Botox for free. Because, and I quote, if you're going to be my man, you should probably invest in the face you're dating. I'm like, what? Like, I didn't say it to her face, but, like, inside. I started feeling like she just wasn't really interested in me. And she was more interested in dating, like, what I could do for her. So, yeah, I'm good.
3: Oh, are you serious? You have no problem. Superficial I was what? When you were making out with me.
4: Wait,
2: that's the argument.
4: Is that Megan?
3: Hi, Jason.
4: Wait, why are you on the phone? What's going on right now? Is this some sort of like prank?
3: No. Keep going. Tell everybody how awful I am. I own three businesses. Like, you're really somebody, please.
4: Okay. No, I did not sign up for this. I thought I was explaining why I stopped talking to you. Not to get berated by someone I don't even know. So, like.
3: Yeah. And I'm explaining why maybe you should humble yourself, okay? You do Botox for a living, but somehow you manage to miss your forehead. Make it make sense.
4: Oh, my God. Okay, see, this is exactly what I'm talking about. Like,
3: no, what you're talking about is being intimidated by a woman who wants attention when you literally make money off women who want attention. Make it make sense. You don't make any sense, Jason.
4: Yeah, I'm feeling really great about my decision right now. So.
3: Fine, good.
4: Yeah,
3: you know what? I wouldn't have posted you on my feed anyway.
2: Oh, you don't think he's good looking enough to be on your feed?
1: You said he was hot in the beginning.
3: He's not that handsome.
1: You said he was handsome.
3: Like I said, he needs a little Botox himself.
4: I'll get along just fine.
5: I did not see this coming. Like, you showed us none of this part of you when we talked to you earlier, Megan. I feel like if you did, we might say, that may be it.
1: Uh-huh. Yeah, when you told me you want free Botox since you're going to be his man.
6: Yeah. If you start dating him for a while, I could understand maybe as a joke, but first date, that's kind of crazy.
3: That was totally a joke.
5: It's pretty bold.
6: Okay.
2: But
6: it's very bold.
2: Are you that serious about your content where... That's what you were doing on the date, is kind of working him around your content?
3: I mean, I was just trying to be silly and goofy with him. I don't know why he took everything so seriously. I thought we were just joking around, having a good time. Like, yes, I'm very serious about, you know, my content creation and my influencer status, but, like, that's not my whole life.
1: All right. So, let me ask you this. Jason, do you want to go out with her again and we'll pay for it?
4: No.
1: Okay. All right.
2: Well, that's why we offer.
1: All right. Very good. Thank you both for going on there with us. There you have it, Megan. That's why the Botox guy's not dating you. All right. That's Second Date Update. 877-937-1047. Your thoughts on Second Date Update. Megan and Jason, thank you so much. It's John Jay and Rich.
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1: Someone on Threads had a challenge for the internet, because I'm on Threads now. I'm really into Threads. It says, I'm looking for insults so intelligent you don't realize you've been roasted.
2: Ooh, love that.
1: All right.
2: Okay.
1: Smart put downs. You're the first person I've known. I actually said this to Rich. You're the first person I've known who actually has met their full potential.
2: That's funny.
1: That's a good one.
3: You're actually pretty funny.
1: That's a good one. You don't seem burdened by self-awareness.
2: That'd be good to do. I want to hear Kyle do that in an English accent. That would be so delightful with a British accent.
3: You don't seem unburdened by what?
1: You don't seem burdened by self-awareness. Oh.
3: You don't seem burdened by self-awareness, do you?
1: Oh, that's good. Mm-hmm.
2: I've heard somebody, one of my professors said this to one of my classmates. He said, I envy everybody who hasn't met you yet.
4: That's a good one.
3: All right, it takes a minute because you got to think about it.
2: Yeah, I know. That's what John Jay's talking about. And it takes you a second.
1: Like, you're leaving later and you're like, hey.
2: Hey, wait a minute.
1: Hey, Catherine. Catherine, good morning. Thanks for holding. You got a clever insult?
5: Yeah, it was actually said to me. Someone told me one time, the acoustics in your head must be incredible.
1: Oh, wow.
2: Meaning you've got an empty head?
5: Basically, I actually ChatGPT'd it because I was kind of confused.
3: Yeah, I'm like, I don't get it.
5: And so they're just calling me stupid. So...
1: So the acoustics in your head, because the acoustic, what, Rich, that sound that bounces around an empty room or something,
2: yeah,
1: right?
2: Yeah.
1: That's a smart one.
2: That's
1: you
2: good.
1: Really got to think.
4: Yeah.
1: What do? You just go, thank you so much. Yes, thank you. It's great. And then later you're like, wait, what?
5: I actually called them out. I said, it sounds kind of rude, but I'll let you know what I find out later. And it was rude.
2: Turns out it was rude.
5: I was right.
2: You know how my wife, Stacey, loves to be right? She told me a few weeks ago, she's like, I would agree with you, but then we'd both be wrong. that's a pretty good one.
1: That's good. Jen, what's an insult or clever insult?
6: Morning. I called in previously about Philly Burritos, and I was on my way to pick up, I called him my idiot, and he heard on the radio, and now he thinks I call him my boyfriend, and now he knows I refer to him as my idiot.
4: Oh, no! You define the relationship on accident.
6: No, that's never going to happen, but now he knows that he's an idiot, but, you know, well, it is what it is.
1: I'm glad he listens. That's cool.
2: Yeah, that's the good news here, Jen.
6: Yeah, I guess. I mean, I did say I'd never say it to his face, but now I can.
1: Well, we're getting into insults that you don't realize they're so clever that you've been insulted, but calling him an idiot is pretty much point blank.
6: Well, right? You call it like you see it, so, right.
1: Well, Jen, thanks for calling back. Thanks for letting us know.
6: Thanks. Have a good day.
1: You too. Here's a clever insult. You remind me that evolution is a process. I'd explain it to you more slowly, but I don't think speed is the problem. I don't think your train of thoughts has a destination.
2: Good.
1: You possess a mind completely unbroken by the burden of original thought.
2: Wow.
3: That's like the one that I found. It's fascinating how quickly you arrive at conclusions without the inconvenience of information.
4: I feel like yours are like, so like... Like, you have to be really smart to get it for me. I'm like, I love that for you. Not for anyone else, but for you.
1: Yeah, these are all like as if Rich's wife. We should just have your wife read all these.
2: She would love this, by the way.
1: You've mastered the art of answering questions nobody asked.
2: What about this one? If you were a spice, you'd just be flour.
1: Okay, this is my favorite one. You're the human equivalent of clicking accept all without reading.
2: Anyway, the human equivalent ones are good. You're the human equivalent of a participation trophy.
4: I love the ones like about confidence. Like, you have the confidence that I have after three drinks. Pipe down.
1: Put-downs are fun.
2: Yes, they are.
1: Especially when they're clever. Anyway, text us your put-down. Text JJR. Whatever your clever put-down is to 96893.

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1: We were getting into clever insults. It's been trending online. Clever insults. Charlotte, you got a clever insult?
2: You bet I do.
1: Let's hear it.
2: Okay, so I have two little sisters, and I overheard one of my nameless aunts referring to us as, oh, Letty and Val are so pretty. And Charlotte, she's the one with the good head on her shoulders.
3: Wow.
2: And because I had a good head on my shoulders, I went, hey, you mean think I'm ugly? Oh. Anyway, I still love them.
1: Well, thank you, Charlotte. Thanks for sharing that with us.
2: Okie doke. Okay, bye.
1: Good morning, Amanda. What about you? You got a clever insult?
4: Yeah, I do. I don't even know where I heard it from, but it's if you were infected with a brain-eating amoeba, it would starve to death.
1: That's funny. Thanks, Amanda.
4: Thank you.
1: Bye. How about you, Brooke? You got a clever, clever insult?
5: I have two, but I'll make them short and sweet.
1: Okay.
5: So you sure do talk a lot for someone who doesn't say much. And then the other one is, oh, we love that for you.
6: That's very Southern right there, isn't it?
1: Look,
6: that's the bless
5: it,
6: your
5: it
6: heart.
5: Really, truly is. It bless your heart. But, you know, that one's overused, but it is very, very effective.
1: Here's one. Someone's texting in. Your elevator doesn't go all the way to the top, does it? You're like a software update. Nobody asked for you, and somehow everything is worse. You're not the dumbest person I've met. I've met you on different days. I would roast you, but honestly, life seems to be handling that pretty well.
6: Ooh,
1: pretty good.
6: Yeah.
1: Brooke, thanks for listening.
5: Thank you.
1: You have a real gift for saying absolutely nothing with incredible confidence. I love how you're always yourself. It saves everyone else the trouble of figuring out who you're pretending to be.
6: Dang.
1: Yeah, these are insults.
6: Cutting.
1: Wait, where's the one there's a really funny one about a cloud. Where's the cloud one? Oh, here it is. You're like a cloud. When you disappear, it's a beautiful day. Hey, Matt, you got a clever insult?
7: Yeah, so this is all about how it's received.
1: Right.
7: It makes people get real introspective, but just tell them, hey, have the day you deserve.
1: Huh. Have the day you deserve.
7: Yeah.
3: Okay. Oh, I thought you said have a good day,
7: they start
3: sir.
7: Thinking about how they've been behaving.
1: Have a good day, sir.
3: Have a good day, sir. I was like, is that an insult?
1: Let's get into your hearing. What happened? What happened? You have the day you deserve. Have a good day, sir, is what
3: it
1: you heard.
3: Kind of sounds the same, right?
1: Right?
3: No, I'm very much losing my hearing because Friday I was so tired when I left work. It was just like the end of the week and I hadn't napped all week. And so it's, you know, everything compounded. And Scott texted me on my way home. He's like, what's like your day look like after work? I was like, I really just need to take a nap. And he's like, oh, it would have been nice to kind of like hang out a little bit while I am having lunch. And I was like, yeah, absolutely. But like, first, I definitely have to take a nap. So I do that and I see him right before I'm going to go get the kids from school. And I'm like, you know, kind of in the fridge organizing something. He comes over and he's like, I love you. And I'm like, love you too. He's like, chicken and apples. And I'm like, do you need me to get chicken and apples out of the fridge? Or like chicken and apples, what are you referring to? He goes, I didn't say chicken and apples. I said, because you chose a nap over me.
1: He says,
3: I love you, chicken and apples.
6: Wow.
3: It's fine, you guys. It's gone. The hearing's gone. It's official.
6: I mean, if you hear somebody say, I love you, chicken and apples, that's kind of nice.
3: Yeah.
6: Later that night,
3: my 11-year-old daughter goes, Mom, you're going to be like that grandma that's like, what? To everything. I'm like, I feel like I already am, so.
6: Your grandkids are going to screw with you.

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2: You guys, it's National Couples Day, so I'm going to tell you the energy that your zodiac signs brings to your relationship. If it's your birthday today, we are still in Leo season, so you are a Leo, and you share a birthday with Claro, Patrick Swayze, Maya Mitchell, and Kate Olsen.
1: Amber, good morning.
3: Good morning, Gemini.
2: Okay, Geminis, the energy that you bring to your relationship, you need constant entertainment. So if your partner can't match your fast-talking banter and send you like 50 unhinged TikToks a day, you're going to get bored and you're going to start drama in the group chat with your friends instead.
3: Oh, I will be doing that.
1: Thanks, Amber.
3: Thanks, guys.
1: Have a great
2: Bye,
1: day.
2: Amber.
3: You too.
1: Francesca, good morning. What's your sign?
3: Aquarius, please.
2: Okay, so for my Aquarius, for National Couples Day, you are the untraditional partner who kind of rejects that cheesy romance. You'll celebrate by sharing kind of like inside jokes or talking about conspiracy theories and being like best friends.
3: Totally.
2: Yeah.
3: That's so funny. Yes, that is totally yes right now too.
1: Thanks, Francesca. Thank Have a
2: Bye.
1: Great day.
3: You too. Bye.
1: How about Virgo?
2: John Jay, for you Virgos, you show love by acts of service and like mild criticism. So tomorrow you're going to fix your partner's life. You're going to organize their schedule and expect them to thank you for saving them from themselves.
1: Yeah, that's me. How about Libras?
2: Kyle, you are obsessed with being a part of an aesthetic duo. So you will spend hours making sure that your outfits match, that the lighting is good, and your relationship literally looks like a romantic movie poster.
4: It's like me every time we take family pictures. It takes forever.
1: How about Pisces?
2: Yeah, Richie, for you, you are completely lost in your relationships. You are expecting a cinematic, kind of romantic comedy moment, and you're going to complete it all with like eye contact from across a crowded room.
5: Oh, that's lovely. Yeah. Relationship, though. Not relationships.
2: Yeah.
5: Married to one person. Yeah,
2: one,
5: that's right.
2: One.
1: How about Leo, since it is Leo season?
2: Well, yeah, it is Leo season, but we are in the final stretch of our birth season, so we are going to be expected to be treated like the ultimate trophy partner. We need public declarations of love, we need the social media posts, and we need absolute devotion all day long.
1: All right, nice job. If we need to get to your birthday, it's all posted on our website, johnjayandrich.com.

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1: Time for Stacks and Hacks. I have stacks of information. Rich has life hacks. Wasabi. You guys ever had wasabi?
2: Of course. Yeah.
0: You know what wasabi was for?
3: What?
1: No. Wasabi was originally eaten with sushi to kill the bacteria in raw fish, not for its flavor.
4: Wow.
1: That's not necessary now with sanitary conditions, but people still eat it out of habit.
2: Yeah, a little spicy. It's delicious.
1: I like wasabi.
4: That's the best scene in, what is it, Cars 3, when Mater eats all the wasabi.
2: Do not eat the pistachio ice cream. It has turned.
1: There are more tigers in Americans' backyards and zoos than in the wild. There are only 4,000 to 5,000 tigers in the wild and 5,000 to 7,000 being kept as exotic pets.
2: Aren't most of them in Texas, too?
1: Carol Baskin.
2: Crazy pants.
1: So this is interesting. A big survey was done by what are the most popular sodas in every state. What do you think is the number one soda here?
4: Here? Coca-Cola.
1: Yeah. Nope.
2: Root beer.
1: Nope.
4: Dr. Pepper.
1: Dr. Pepper.
3: That's what,
1: Dr. Pepper is huge in 17 states. Alaska, Arizona, Colorado, Kansas, Missouri, Montana, New Mexico, Oklahoma, Tennessee, Texas, and Virginia. Canada Dry Ginger Ale is strong in Maine, Maryland, New Jersey, Pennsylvania. And it goes Mountain Dew. Mountain Dew is in Kentucky, Indiana, Ohio, Nebraska. Anyway, get this. A 26-year-old man in the UK was arrested after dressing up as the Grim Reaper. Right, you know the Grim Reaper is the guy that's who you see before you die, they say.
2: Yeah, that's not
1: And he just climbed on the roof of a hospital and just stared at staff and visitors.
4: Scary.
3: Why would he do that?
1: They don't know why he did it.
2: That would freak me
1: weird.
2: Out. If I saw the Grim Reaper at the hospital, I'm going in.
1: Yeah, that's weird. All right, so an Amazon worker is calling out customers that keep ordering. You know that essential water? You ever heard of essential water?
2: Yeah.
1: It's good water.
2: Yeah.
1: But think about this. This is his point of view. He posts this on Instagram and it's going viral. This is what he's telling the people that order essential water.
5: To the people who keep ordering this water from Amazon, the back of this truck is not air conditioned. It's 110 back here. Your 9.5 pH isn't really doing man. The plastic has leached into the water.
1: Makes sense, yep. Right? Mm-hmm. That was a big thing. Don't keep your water in those plastic water bottles, and then they get hot, and then it turns even worse for you. Terrible. There was also this story, this little kid, he was fishing, 8 years old in Pennsylvania, pulled out a fish. Turns out it was a piranha.
3: Ooh.
1: And the kid knew it was a piranha.
6: I was like, slow down, dude. You might lose it. This looks like something we haven't caught before. I was like, oh, it's like a bluegill. I don't know what this is. And he said, it's a piranha.
7: How'd you know it was a piranha?
8: Because I watch YouTube.
6: We've had some crazy fishing experiences, but that's definitely one.
1: Well,
3: of course, he watches YouTube. Duh.
4: At least he's being educated and not with like that brain rot stuff.
1: Peyton and Kyle, do you guys take cooking advice from your mom?
3: Yeah.
1: 18% of Americans say they would rather take cooking advice from a so-called food influencer than their own mother. 33% say their mom's recipes are on par with cooking advice from social media, but some people won't. A homeowner is going viral for showing herself spray painting a dead bush green.
4: I saw this.
1: Because her HOA keeps charging her $45 for penalties.
4: Yeah, and it actually looks green. Yeah. But people were commenting, they were like, that's just ridiculous for you to do because when it rains, the green's going to seep and spill onto the concrete. And she's responding, she's like, do you think spray paint runs after it dries? No. They're clapping.
3: No, I feel like people have done that in their yards for years too. Like spray paint the grass green if there's like a little...
1: Well, this last story of Stacks and Hacks for me, Kyle, this is for you and your husband. The site Love Honey has a list of the top 10 best states for swingers.
3: Thank you. That's useful for us because we're such crazy swingers.
1: The top two states for swingers, any guesses?
2: Las Vegas, Nevada.
4: Utah.
3: Florida.
1: Florida and Texas.
2: Of course.
1: Then Florida. Georgia, Nevada, Tennessee, California, Pennsylvania, New York, Ohio, and Michigan. Wow.
2: A couple of neighborhoods in Marana.
1: What do you got for life hacks, Rich?
2: Well, John Jay, you're going to love this. Did you know that you are at least 30% less likely to die of anything if you take the stairs?
1: Oh, no way.
2: Yeah, so check this. There's a sweet spot, by the way, and you were not hitting it here. I'll tell you that right now.
1: There's only four floors.
2: Yeah, so they say you're 40% lowering your chance of dying of heart disease. They tested 500,000 people. This is a big study. And they say just taking stairs will help you cut your risk of heart disease and anything, really. But there is a sweet spot. It's about 6 flights, which means about 60 to 90 stairs a day. So what you could do probably for you, and I know how OCD you are, walk up about halfway, walk back down, and then walk back up again. I feel like you're probably going to do that on the way to work. But yeah, they say skip the elevator. Now, I mean, it's not going to, you know, take the place of your entire workout, but they found that people that walk up hills a lot every single day just live longer. Uh-huh. So take that into account. That life hack and many more can be found at johnjanrich.com.
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1: So we got these $500 gift cards to airtasker.com. Basically how it works, you submit your task or whatever you're needing help with around the house or wherever, or the classroom, and you get a handyman on the spot. So if you go to Facebook, we ask teachers if they could have a handyman work on anything from their classroom, what would it be? And we're going to say hello to Kelly Scott. Kelly, good morning.
2: Good morning.
1: Are you in the classroom right now?
2: I am. Third grader, say what's up.
3: Yeah. Oh, man. You got, that's them, so you cute. Got them in line. Yeah. Boy, that is awesome.
1: What classroom? What school?
2: We teach art. We're at Acacia Elementary in the Washington School District. I teach art.
1: We are going to hook you up with $500 to hire a handyman on airtasker.com.
2: Yeah, guys. They're giving us $500. All right. 24 years of public education. I'm a glutton for punishment.
1: Yeah. Right on. Well, hopefully you could use it to help you with whatever you need around the classroom. We're just trying to do whatever. We appreciate you, teachers.
2: Thank you so much. Hey, guys, let's say thank you. Tell them have a great day. 1, 2, 3.
4: That's so cute.
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1: Rich and I were brainstorming this last week. Tell us what crime you did, and we're going to guess if you got arrested or not. And we tested it out on Facebook, and it blew up. Daisy, good morning.
2: Hi, good morning. I started a fire in an abandoned house.
1: Okay. Ooh, that's big.
3: That's pretty big.
4: On accident, or were you being a little pyro?
2: I was being a little pyro.
3: You got busted.
4: I think she got away with it.
1: I think you got arrested.
2: I did not get arrested. I was in middle school, and I was ditching with some friends, and we were just walking, and obviously you don't want to get caught, so we just found this place, and we were silly, and we started like a fire with like paper, just BS stuff, and thankfully it did not get out of control. It was caught by a neighbor who was training to be a police officer. Long story short, just had a big scolding in front of my mom.
4: You got caught, not arrested.
2: Right, I got caught, but not arrested, yeah.
1: Okay. All right, that's good, Daisy. That's good. Thanks for calling in.
2: Thank you. Bye.
1: Bye. Teresa, you tell us the crime you did. We're going to guess if you got arrested.
5: Hi, okay. So I snuck into a military base with my dad.
3: Whoa.
1: With your what?
4: With her dad.
1: Oh.
3: But she snuck into a military base.
1: Is that against the law?
4: I'm sure they have gates up there for a reason at military bases. I'm going to say that you got busted by the military police, but not arrested.
3: I feel like you got away with it because, like, you were with your dad.
6: I think you got busted.
1: What happened?
5: Okay, so we did get caught by military police, but we did not get arrested.
1: Why did your dad want to do that?
5: Well, this was back in 2014, and me and my daughter, who was two at the time, we were just going to go on vacation, and my dad wanted to tag along to get some official documents signed at the military base where he was stationed. And they were closed at the time. They told him to come back Monday, and we were just going to breeze out the other exit. And he was just like, let's just go drive around.
1: Okay.
5: And I was like, Dad, I don't think we can do that. But he said, no, it'll be all right. And my dad was kind of a crazy guy. So it's always an adventure with my dad. So I never said no to my dad. So we were driving around the base, and we ended up way in the back where they were actually doing drills, like firearm drills and the obstacle course drills. We were in there for about maybe a good 10, 15 minutes until we were finally noticed by the military police, and they followed us around. And eventually they did turn on their lights, but I didn't see it after maybe a few minutes, and then we finally stopped. They pulled us out, asked us what we were doing, taking our information, or my license, my registration, everything. And when my dad explained why we were there, they eventually kind of laughed it off. And I was freaking out because my two-year-old daughter was in the back, and I was like, oh my God, am I going to go to jail? Is my daughter going to be taken? But they eventually let us go. They just told us, just, you know, be more careful next time. They just gave my dad a little salute because he's a sergeant, a retired Marine Corps sergeant. And we left and went and enjoyed the rest of our vacation.
1: All right. Well, thank you, Teresa. Have a great day. Thanks for listening.
5: You too. Thank you.
1: Ana, are you there?
7: Yeah.
1: Hey, you tell us the crime.
7: Okay. So I may or may not have been using my alley neighbor's window pane as target practice. Did a 4x4 window with that, like, gets cut out with the wood pieces, so there's like 16 individual windows, and I may or may not have been throwing rocks to see if I can get a bullseye for each one across the alley.
4: I may or may not.
1: All right.
8: When I was 14, me and a friend, we broke into Christown Mall. At like 1-2 in the morning, we stole some stuff, went home, got away with it. We thought we were so cool, we did it again.
4: Uh-oh.
8: This time we took up a couple more friends. Little did we know, one of the friends was not as smart as we thought he was. Well, we were kids, so we obviously weren't smart.

0: 2 years probation.
1: Ooh.
0: And then my mom was mad. My mom was so pissed because we got away. Like we were running on top. We got on top of the roof of the mall, and there's latches up there you can open and get into the mall. So we did that. And then, then we saw that the cops, we can see through the windows. We got into the Big Five Sporting Good. And outside the window, you can see the police out there. So we took off. Boom. So the guys I was with, they grabbed a whole bunch of stuff. I was like, forget this. I'm trying to get out of here. Well, they had dogs out there. They had helicopters out there. And then, I lived on right behind the mall on Coulter and 18th Avenue. I lived right there. We all lived right there. So we got away and we're walking home. And the sun's starting to come up, and I seen a cop car, and I was like, nah, things aren't right. So I started running, and I hear the big old mic. They call me by my government name.
2: not just Chewy. Not just Chewy. And then
0: my mom, and I kept running. I was like, I'm out of here. And I see my mom's car pull up behind the police car, and I was like, okay, it's over.
2: Yeah.
3: Your mom riding with the cops, yeah, with the whole convoy.
2: The cops have the taser out. Your mom's got the chunkla. She stops you with the chunkla.
0: Yeah, I was like, get me out of here. Hurry up, get me out of here.
3: Christopher says, I'd love it if we can find... Christopher, call us. Christopher says, I picked up a girl at a bar. We're going to an after-hours party and stopped at Circle K to pick up some more beers. We pull up and I see a cop car parked at the side of the building. She reaches in her purse and hands me an open bottle of beer. Next thing I know, I hear a knock on my window, and it's the police. They see me behind the wheel with an open bottle.
1: Ooh.
3: Did he get arrested? Did he not get arrested? Another one on Facebook. This one is so crazy. My daughter kidnapped and smuggled the neighbor's refugee kids on the school bus.
4: Oh, my gosh.
3: And the school called. I told her I wondered why the parents came over but couldn't understand them. They called the apartments, and the resource officer drove them home. She did it again the next day. So she kidnapped these kids.
2: Whoa.
3: This woman, Gloriane, says, road rage. Girl was not in the right lane. I had just gotten Wendy's. So while she was yelling, I took a handful of fries and threw them in her face. She screamed and said she was going to call the cops. I said, make sure you tell them it was a drive-by frying. I want to know. What crime did you commit? We're going to guess if you got arrested. Good morning, Rob. What'd you do?
5: All right, short and sweet, my young 19, 20-year-old brain. I had traded in a vehicle with custom wheels on it. And a couple weeks later, I was walking into the mall, and I saw it, and they never got my second set of keys. So I thought it would be funny to jump in my old car and drive it all the way around on the opposite side of the mall just so that the new owner would lose their mind, but everything actually be okay. So designed to be a prank, but in the eyes of society, I broke the law.
2: Oh, man. I don't think you got arrested society. For that. They probably reported it missing, though. But I don't think you got arrested
5: Correct. But I wasn't even thinking about the full-scale investigation that was done because they thought it was a stolen vehicle. Right. And obviously, there's cameras everywhere at the mall. So I did get a talking to and was forced to give back the second set of keys that I should have never had in the first place.
2: I mean, you were trying to be funny. Although, I guess they don't let you get off the law just for being funny.
3: All right, Rob. Thanks for calling in, brother.
5: Appreciate it.
3: Tyler. You tell us the crime. We're going to guess if you got arrested.
6: So I got into a high-speed chase as a chubby 13-year-old on a dirt bike that lasted about 15 miles.
1: Whoa.
3: Who was chasing you?
6: The police.
3: But like in cars, helicopters?
6: Yeah. So, well, that one was... I was later told that they did phone in a helicopter from some... It was a small town, Bullhead City. I was later told they did phone in the helicopters, but 15-mile high-speed chase.
3: Wow. Nice.
2: What did we think? Did he get busted?
7: Yeah, I think you totally got busted.
4: You can't outrun the cops on a bike, can you?
6: You can. in a smaller town, you can get away with it, but also being a smaller town, they showed up to my house 7 hours later.
2: I'm sure.
3: Oh, yeah.
2: They're probably right. Bothered that you took them on such a long chase.
3: Thanks, Tyler. If you have any other ones, shoot us a call, 877-937-1047 or DM John J. Van S. It's John J. and Rich.
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1: All right, it's time for second date update. You meet somebody, you go on a date, you have a good time, you expect there to be a second date, it doesn't happen, so you come to us. That's what Megan's doing. Hello, Megan.
2: Hey.
1: Hey, what's your story? What happened?
2: I'm just really confused. I went out with this guy, and I really thought we hit it off. Basically, he's ghosting me now. I don't know.
1: You don't know if he's ghosting you?
2: No, he is definitely ghosting me, for sure. So I actually met him in a really random way. I was asking my friend for recommendations on a new place to go get Botox, and she recommended him. So he's got a few businesses, and he's super successful and very much has his life together. He's handsome. Yeah, I was immediately into him.
1: Okay.
2: So we actually ended up flirting basically the entire appointment, and then afterwards, he asked for my number. And yeah, we went out a couple days later, and we made out, and things got a little handsy, but nothing crazy. And then after that, we were texting for a couple days here and there, and everything seemed completely normal. And then out of nowhere, he just stopped. And now, I'm getting one-word answers, if anything at all. And I just don't understand what changed. I thought we were on the same page. And I really liked him. I thought the feeling was mutual. So I'm confused.
1: Is he a doctor?
2: Not really. He's more like a aesthetic nurse. Okay, I guess that's what the term is.
1: I think it'd be some sort of line cross when you ask a patient out to
3: that's
1: on a date.
3: That's what I was thinking. Maybe he realized what he was doing.
1: Yeah.
4: Wrong.
3: Finally.
5: After. Great forehead. Let's go out.
2: I didn't even think about that. I feel like... I didn't even think about that.
1: But he did your Botox. He injected you.
2: Yes, he definitely did.
1: Okay.
2: But I thought my friend mentioned, that I was cute or whatever. I don't know. I didn't think about that.
5: So it was maybe a pseudo setup anyway.
2: Yeah, kind of. I feel like that's kind of what it was.
1: Okay.
2: I mean, how could it not be? She knows me.
1: Well, let's get him on the phone. We'll find out why he's blowing you off. How long ago was this date?
2: So it was just a couple weeks ago.
1: Okay.
2: His name's Jason.
1: All right, you hang tight. We're going to get Jason on the phone, and we're going to find out why he's blowing you off. Second date update. In fact, hold on. Dylan, why don't you just call this Jason guy real quick. Get him on the phone so we have him ready to go. Second date update continues next with John J. Rich.

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1: All right, we're in the middle of second date update.
2: This is the story of Megan and Jason. Megan is confused. Her date does Botox. He's a professional injector. The appointment with Jason was a flirt fest. The flirt fest turned into a date. The date turned into a kissing fest, and that kissing fest turned into a blow off. And Megan is wondering what went wrong.
1: All right, Megan, we got Jason ready to go, so you stay quiet, okay? We're going to pass him through.
3: Okay.
1: All right. Jason.
4: Hello?
1: We want to talk to you about your date with Megan. She says you're blowing her off.
4: Yeah, so I'm not going to lie. I definitely pulled back because there's just a lot of red flags everywhere.
1: Red flags. Okay, let's hear some of these red flags. Let's hear your point of view on your date with Megan.
4: So, like, at first I really liked her, but then she straight up told me, like, I don't care what I have to do. I'm going to be at the top. And I thought she was joking, but she obviously wasn't. And so then I followed her on Instagram, and like everything started making sense. Like her entire life seems to be content. Like she told me she's stopped talking to guys before because they didn't quote unquote like photograph well for her feed. And then she asked me how much my businesses make. And she told me which one that she would, or that would look the best on her background of her videos. And like at one point, she even said, if we ever date, you need to understand I'm posting the soft launch before I even tell my mom. I was like, okay, that's odd. But like that, I don't know, that one really got to me. And then she asked if I could start doing her Botox for free. Because, and I quote, if you're going to be my man, you should probably invest in the face you're dating. I'm like, what? Like, I didn't say it to her face, but like inside. So I started feeling like she just wasn't really interested in me. And she was more interested in dating, like what I could do for her. So yeah, I'm good.
3: Oh, are you serious? You have no problem. Superficial I was what? When you were making out with me.
4: Wait,
2: that's the argument.
4: Is that Megan?
3: Hi, Jason.
4: Yeah. Wait. Why are you on the phone? What's going on right now? Is this some sort of like prank?
3: No. Keep going. Tell everybody how awful I am. I own three businesses. Like you're really somebody. Please.
4: Okay. No, I did not sign up for this. I thought I was explaining why I stopped talking to you. Not to get berated by someone I don't even know. So like.
3: Yeah. And I'm explaining why maybe you should humble yourself, okay? You do Botox for a living, but somehow you manage to miss your forehead. Make it make sense.
4: Oh, my God. Okay, see, this is exactly what I'm talking about. Like,
3: no, what you're talking about is being intimidated by a woman who wants attention when you literally make money off women who want attention. Make it make sense. You don't make any sense, Jason.
4: Yeah. I'm feeling really great about my decision right now. So.
3: Fine. Good.
4: Yeah.
3: You know what? I wouldn't have posted you on my feed anyway.
2: Oh, you don't think he's good looking enough to be on your feed?
1: You said he was hot in the beginning.
3: He's not that handsome.
1: You said he was handsome.
3: Like I said, he needs a little Botox himself.
4: I'll get along just fine.
5: I did not see this coming. Like you showed us none of this part of you when we talked to you earlier, Megan. I feel like if you did, we might say, that may be it.
1: Uh-huh. Yeah, when you told me you want free Botox since you're going to be his man.
6: Yeah.
1: That's
6: like if you start dating him for a while, I could understand maybe as a joke, but first date, that's kind of crazy.
3: That was totally a joke.
5: It's pretty bold.
6: Okay.
2: But
6: it's very bold.
2: Are you that serious about your content where... That's what you were doing on the date is kind of working him around your content.
3: I mean, I was just trying to be silly and goofy with him. I don't know why he took everything so seriously. I thought we were just joking around having a good time. Like, yes, I'm very serious about, you know, my content creation and my influencer status, but like, that's not my whole life.
1: All right. So let me ask you this, Jason, do you want to go out with her again and we'll pay for it?
4: No.
1: Okay. All right.
2: No, well, that's why we offer.
1: All right. Very good. Thank you both for going on there with us. There you have it, Megan. That's why the Botox guy's not dating you. All right. That's Second Date Update. 877-937-1047. Your thoughts on Second Date Update. Megan and Jason, thank you so much. It's John Jay and Rich.
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1: So Spider-Man, number one movie again at the box office, right?
2: Not surprised.
1: Website Entertainment Weekly ranked the best action-adventure movies of all time. 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
2: Indiana Jones.
1: Indiana Jones. Which one?
2: The first one. Raiders of the Lost Ark.
1: That's number nine.
3: I feel like Avengers Endgame always wins these.
1: No. In fact, as I look at this, I don't think there's any Marvel movies top 20.
3: What?
1: In the top 20.
2: The Goonies.
1: Nope.
4: Jumanji.
1: Nope.
3: What about Pirates of the Caribbean slash Caribbean?
1: Pirates of the Caribbean, number 17. You see Johnny Depp's going to do another one?
2: Yeah. That would be the sixth one.
4: Oh my gosh, okay. Jack Sparrow's back.
1: So you guys are still, you've only got two.
4: Adventure.
2: Toy Story.
4: Something with space.
1: No. Best action adventure.
3: Oh, yeah. Real. Are any of the Star Wars movies in there? Yeah.
1: Nope.
3: What?
2: Wow, no Marvel, no Star Wars.
4: Avatar.
1: Nope.
4: What?
1: That's Speed is number 18. The Matrix is number 16. The Great Escape, 15. Butch Cassidy and the Sundance Kid, 14. Mission Impossible, Fallout.
2: That's good.
1: Is 13. John Wick is number 12. Die Hard is number 11. Crouching Tiger, Hidden Dragon is number 10. Raiders Lost Ark is 9. Terminator 2, Judgment Day is 8. On Her Majesty's Secret Service is a James Bond movie, number 7. The Fugitive, number 6. That's such
2: great.
1: A good movie.
2: That holds up. That's good.
1: The Lord of the Rings trilogy. Mm-hmm. The Adventures of Robin Hood from 1938 is number 4.
4: What?
3: Who did this list?
4: I'm Entertainment Weekly. List out.
1: Aliens is number 3.
2: Okay.
1: Heat is number 2.
2: That's a great movie.
1: Val Kilmer, Robert De Niro, Al Pacino.
2: Crazy movie.
1: And the number 1 best action adventure movie of all time is Mad Max Fury Road 2015. And that is a good movie.
2: It is awesome.
1: That's Tom Hardy and Charlize Theron, I think.
2: I watched that in 3D. That's nuts in 3D.
1: That is a really good movie. And at the same time, The Hollywood Reporter did a thing. They put together the best teen dramas of all time.
4: Mean Girls.
3: That's a good one.
2: Got to be number one.
4: Has to be.
1: Nope. By the way, I think these are all TV shows. These are TV shows.
2: Oh, not Pitch Perfect. I was going to say Pitch Perfect is up there.
1: TV show.
4: Teen dramas.
2: Sabrina the Teenage Witch.
4: That's where I was going to go.
1: Sabrina the Teenage Witch, not in the top 15.
3: What about Wednesday?
1: Not in the top 15. Glee is number 15.
4: Okay, Glee, sure. So good.
2: Oh, what about The Shards, which just came out, which is amazing.
1: Beverly Hills 90210 is number 10.
4: Oh, so good.
1: Veronica Mars is number 9.
4: Oh, Gossip Girl.
1: The Babysitter's Club is number 7. High School, that's on Amazon, is number 7.
2: Freaks and Geeks.
1: Sorry. The OC is number 6. America to Me is number 5. Buffy the Vampire Slayer is number 4. My So-Called Life is number 3. Friday Night Lights is number 2.
4: That was so good.
1: And Freaks and Geeks is number 1.
2: Hey! Only one season, too, I think.
1: That is
2: Judd Apatow. One.

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1: Kyle Payne, what do you guys got for entertainment news? What's trending?
2: So we are learning more about what happened in the final moments before Hayden Panettiere died at just 36 years old. I don't know about you guys. When I saw it on social media, it was like jarring to see that. Like, what? This can't be. So a friend actually found her unresponsive at her house in South Carolina, called 911. The paramedics tried CPR, advanced life-saving measures. Sadly, she died on the scene. And dispatch audio actually reported, including reference of a cardiac arrest and apparent overdose. Although authorities are saying at this time, we do not know the cause of death. So we can assume by what they said on the 911 audio. But at this point, they said they're waiting for the autopsy. Now, a while back before she passed, Hayden did an interview with Access Hollywood. And I always feel like audio like this is so eerie when you hear someone who just passed sort of talking about death, and she was opening up about grieving.
3: I mean, time is the greatest healer. But what else is incredibly important is to not sweep it under the carpet and to allow yourself to go through the stages of grief.
2: And now I picture she had a daughter. I pictured her daughter like hearing that and going, okay, that's now what I have to do. Ugh. But I'm grieving my mom.
1: Her brother died too of a heart issue.
2: Oh, really? And she has opened up about, you know, a lot of health issues and a lot of addiction issues. So, yeah. I mean, we'll wait and see what the autopsy says.
4: For sure. So sad about that. Jordan Woods and NBA star Karl Anthony Towns, they officially said I do over the weekend. It was an all-black dress code at a Malibu wedding. So the guest list, you guys, it was insane. I don't know if you guys had a chance to see these pictures, but it is so fun to see, like, the Biebers there, Nick and Olandria, Kylie Jenner and Timothée Chalamet. So that beef, whatever happened with Jordan Woods and Tristan Thompson all those years ago.
2: But I was also like, oh, that's confirming, because there was rumors that Kylie and Timothée had broken up.
4: Yeah, no, and they were together in Timothée. He looked fly in his little leather jacket, arm around Kylie. Michael B. Jordan was there. Tiana Taylor. There were so many people there. Jaden Smith, the Smith family. And also what I thought was so cute and cool, for the reception area, all of the guests were wearing black hoodies. And on the back, it said Married in 5, making a nod to Karl Anthony Towns and the Knicks win earlier this summer. So cute. I thought that was super sweet. And I'm just so happy for them. They are so cute together.
2: I know. I love, like, all the people there. Like,
4: I wanted to be at that wedding so bad.
2: It'd be so fun. You guys, Spider-Man just joined a very exclusive club. Only 8 movies in history have ever made $2 billion, and Brand New Day just crossed the $2 billion mark in just 3 weekends, which means it's probably going to break even more records. It's insane. When it comes to movies, Disney just unloaded a bunch of new movies at D23. They unloaded the next few years, what we can expect. Marvel revealed Adam Driver is joining the new X-Men as the villain Mr. Sinister with new cast. Incredibles 3 is coming in 2028. It's going to focus more on the kids. Coco 2 is coming in 2029. I'm like, where were they going to go with this?
4: I know.
2: But Miguel's, I guess Miguel's going to be a teenager, and he's heading back to the land of the dead as a teenager, which should be interesting.
5: Yeah, that was a kind of a complete story. I didn't know that they could do a sequel, but I guess it was that successful.
2: Yeah.
5: They have to.
2: Yep. Lilo and Stitch will be officially coming in 2028. The second movie will feature Stitch and his pink love interest Angel joining him.
4: I'm so
2: excited. That should be kind of cute. And we got our first look at the Bluey movie and the live action Tangled movie. And the biggest, or one of the biggest things that came out of that, which we talked about a little bit earlier, Johnny Depp is headed back to Pirates of the Caribbean. Jerry Bruckheimer says they are actually working on the script together. So it will be very Johnny Depp-esque, which is kind of exciting. Anne Hathaway, she has her own new movie. And she was doing an interview to promote it. It's called The End of Oak Street. And apparently in the movie, there's a dog. And I guess a lot of people, like, because there's violence in the movie and language in the movie, a lot of people are worried about the dog's health and safety and survival. And Anne Hathaway said she felt like movies should have kind of a whole new rating system when it comes to, like, dogs in movies.
6: I feel like movies that kill dogs should automatically be rated R. It doesn't matter if anybody curses. It doesn't matter if there's violence. If a dog dies, R-rated.
7: No. And low-key a trigger warning, because, like,
6: somebody was like, can you just let the audiences know that, like, it's all going to be okay? Like, we break rules in this movie. That might not be one of them. Don't worry.
2: Interested to see what other movie rules they break. But yeah, supposedly the dog is fine. The dog is fine. I saw this on social media. I thought it was so cool because I followed the Savannah Bananas, and all of a sudden I'm on the Savannah Bananas Instagram, and Kristen Bell is there at the game, and she's like singing the first time in forever, and then she's walking down and she's interacting with fans, and then she gets onto the field and does this whole duet with one of the players, Derek Klina.

0: mashup with Wicked and Frozen. Lionel Richie, he was stirring the pot and basically said that Chris Brown and Usher's joint stadium tour, that they're not doing anything new. He compared it to when he was touring with the Commodores and Earth, Wind & Fire. And he basically said the only difference between then and now is that we're not going to jail, basically like throwing shade at Chris Brown because he might be locked up for the second half of his tour. Chris Brown caught wind and literally replied and said, "Dang, Unc, we love you, Pawpaw." Like, totally put him put him in his place, I guess. Who knows?
1: But it's interesting because, you know, Chris Brown beat up Rihanna, right? And, you know, Lionel Richie's wife beat him up.
2: Oh, I did not know that.
3: Yeah. I didn't know that either.
1: Yeah, like she had to go to jail. She beat the hell out of Lionel Richie.
2: Oh, my gosh. So it's probably a little sensitive for him. Yeah, I could see that.
4: Hey, this is Lauren. And a little thing I love about the hash brown scramble burrito is that it's going to add the protein that you need. The eggs with those crispy nuggets. It's the ultimate combo.
5: Hi, this is Maya. 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Having Chick-fil-A chicken in a breakfast burrito is just phenomenal to me. You have the chicken, you have the eggs, and then you add these hash browns. It's just complete, honestly.
6: Order the Chick-fil-A hash brown scramble burrito and Simply Orange Juice on the Chick-fil-A app today. 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

0: 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Hello, Morgan.
1: Hi, how's it going?
0: Good, what's up? You're on the air.
1: So I went to this wedding where they had one of those digital photo booths that text you your pictures. Okay, so the bride accidentally sent the access link to the entire guest list instead of just the bridal party. So everybody started scrolling through like a lot of the photo strips, and it was like hundreds, and we realized that one of the groomsmen had been taking secret pictures with different girls like all night and using the same pose, and they were pictures of him and like 12 other girls, and some of them were bridesmaids and some of them were regular guests, but like it was so crazy. We started calling it his engagement shoot, and we sent them to him to like press him on it, and all he said was that he didn't even remember the whole night as a whole.
2: He was just like having a good time.
0: He's a good time.
3: Photo booth photos will expose you the day after, though.
0: Like you've seen stuff because you kind of do that.
3: The walk of shame.
0: Like what? What have you seen?
3: You can see a whole bunch. Actually, one of my side gigs, I work for like a photo booth company, right? We'll go to weddings. I cannot tell you how many times I've seen brides kiss groomsmen.
0: Really?
3: One was super awkward.
0: The photo gets printed, so it's a printed.
3: Yeah,
0: there's
3: but
0: proof
3: also
0: of it.
3: You have like a digital gallery that but you she can was, go back and see.
4: What blasted
3: she
4: at the wedding and just wanted to?
3: She tried to kiss me at the wedding. I was like, girlfriend,
0: but
3: you were tripping.
0: But the photo is her like tongue kissing a groomsman.
3: She like they like peck. They like turn and they peck and they like kikied and
2: cute.
3: Acted like no.
2: That's not cute. No.
4: Try to make it the beginning of the night because I know it's going to last a little bit. And that way, you know, you get the photos out of the way. Everybody's good.
0: Morgan, thanks for calling in.
3: Bye.

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1: So Friday, and we haven't talked about this much on the air, but Nick on our show, Nick, our producer, has been getting into this fitness thing. He's been going to Orange Theory. He's talked about it on his little TV show.
2: It's Arizona Spin. Uh-huh. 7 p.m. every Saturday night.
3: And he's blowing up our feed every time he goes and gets a workout.
2: It's not just a little TV show.
1: So you decide you had a class and you invite everybody from the show. I was out of town. So who all went from the show to your special Orange Theory class, Nick?
4: Are you asking who all went or who responded to the original text message?
1: What happened?
4: So only one person responded to the text message, but Miss Dylan from the show went with me to the class, and she was maybe the youngest person there. I can't confirm or deny that.
1: How'd it go, Dylan?
5: It was awesome. Well, y'all know I love Orange Theory. I worked there here and in California.
3: Oh,
5: so
3: I didn't know that.
5: I'm used to being the youngest one in the class, but I brought my dad. So my dad and I did Nick's Orange Theory class. It was dad rock. It was so fun. And there was a raffle at the end, and they were raffling off three free classes and then this really nice, like, new massage gun. And I won the massage gun raffle.
2: Yay.
5: So.
3: Bring it in.
5: Should I bring it in?
3: Yeah,
1: do they need that. Do they do that at every Orange Theory class? They have a raffle at the end? Is that a new thing now?
4: No, this was specifically for Nick's class.
1: Oh.
4: the dad rock class. They were like, yeah, somebody from here is going to need a massage afterwards. So that's why they gave it away.
3: And you picked, did you pick the music?
5: I was the youngest one there and I won it. I was like, oh man, but.
1: What else?
2: Like, I don't need the massage.
1: What else are you doing? Aren't you doing other things for working out too, Dylan?
5: Yes, I'm a Pilates girl. I love Pilates, reformer Pilates, mat Pilates, and hot yoga. Yoga Sculpt.
1: Oh, really? What are you doing hot yoga?
5: Yoga Sculpt. So that's like yoga with weights, basically.
3: In a hot room.
5: Mm-hmm. So there's a few places I've gone around. I've been trying it with my friends. We all have Class Pass, so you can try any place you want to go to. So I've gone to Yoga Box. I've gone to The Workshop. There's a place called Remedy. So I'm all around town. But I love a classic Orange Theory class, and I got a prize from it. So
3: how did Nick look running?
1: Go ahead, Rich. Sorry.
5: What?
3: How did Nick look running?
5: I actually was on the rower right behind him and Caitlin. I kept looking up.
1: What are you watching right now, Dylan? What are you watching on TV?
5: What am I watching? Well, I finished Sterling Point.
1: Okay, so good.
5: Amazing.
2: Wonderful. Just started it.
5: Oh, it's so good. It gets crazy. Like, you are not going to expect. There's so many, like, hidden familial connections and like all sorts of stuff that comes out of left field. So I love a love triangle. That's like my favorite trope. So I was super into it.
1: All right. So you Sterling Point. Kyle, what do you think about it? How far are you?
2: I'm just two episodes in, but it's cute.
1: It's cute, right?
2: Yeah.
1: I am watching that. I'm watching Reacher.
2: Yeah, I started that as
1: well. Did you happen to watch that comedian I sent your way?
2: No.
1: Oh, there's this comedian. He's the guy. He's the cop from Rooster. Freaking laugh out loud funny, this guy. For it's an hour special. His name's Rory something, and it's on Netflix, and it is one of the best special I've seen in a long time.
3: Wasn't he in Bridesmaids too? Wasn't he the cop in Bridesmaids?
1: I don't know. I just know he's the cop in Rooster. He's freaking hilarious. That's on Netflix.
3: Oh no, he was on the never mind, he was on that he's been on a couple Apple shows. I recognize him now. I got him. You guys are watching The Shards?
1: I watched the first episode of The Shards.
3: It's so good.
1: Yeah.
3: It's so good. You got murder. You got 80s Hollywood. You got a bunch of teenagers. It's like everything that you want. A Ryan Murphy show. How are you not all of this?
2: I know that. I know. We talked about it last week. And where do we watch that?
3: Hulu or Disney, Hulu? I guess.
2: Okay, yeah.
1: It's interesting because behind the scenes of that show, you have Cindy Crawford's daughter.
2: Oh, Kaia Gerber.
1: Kaia Gerber. She's the star. And then you have Richard Gere's son, who's in it. And back in the day, Richard Gere and Cindy Crawford were married.
2: Ooh.
1: This was kind of
2: cool.
1: So they
2: could have been like.
1: So it's kind of cool. And they're both
2: siblings.
1: Really, the kids are both really, really good looking.
3: Cindy Crawford's daughter is a dead ringer for her. It is crazy how much she looks like her.
1: Did you hear what Cindy Crawford did to her daughter when she was younger? Did you hear about this?
2: Yeah.
1: Had an exorcism for her.
2: Yeah, I saw that.
1: Oh, there's audio of it?
2: Mm-hmm.
1: Oh.
2: Yeah.
1: Where is it?
2: It's on a GBG page under Kaia.
6: I was told I was possessed as a child.
7: Did you have an exorcism?
6: I actually did.
7: You did not.
6: Wait, this is actually perfect for you. Do you know how they did the exorcism? They played a didgeridoo all over me.
2: What is a didgeridoo?
3: Isn't that little instrument that goes meow,
2: yeah,
3: meow?
2: It's an instrument. So they played music over her, and I guess it helped her get rid of the
6: whatever
2: Possessed. Oh,
1: I wonder
2: scary.
1: What she did.
2: I know, right? What did
1: that
2: she do?
1: Made Cindy Crawford think my daughter's possessed at 3 years old?
7: Mm-hmm. And we definitely need a didgeridoo to get rid of it.
3: I mean, if anybody's listening who's had an exorcism on them, we would like to hear from
1: you. Yeah, or you
3: and
1: have
2: kids
1: a didgeridoo.
2: Do creepy stuff all the time, like when they're sleeping.
3: We've done a segment on our show, what's the creepiest thing a child said
2: exactly,
3: to you? And it is terrifying.
1: But speaking of watching TV, one of the things I'm starting to do now is prepare for Doomsday, which is coming out in December.
2: Oh, I'm so excited.
1: So I rewatched Deadpool and Wolverine over the weekend. That's a freaking good movie, man. And it's wild watching the end of it when Deadpool fights all the Deadpools because of the Jason Baldoni thing and the Blake Lively thing. Because remember how in the courtroom they said that Ryan Reynolds was making fun of Baldoni by being one of the Deadpools.
7: Oh, yeah.
1: And so when you watch it again, with that, it's kind of, whoa. Like
3: he took a direct shot.
1: Oh, he has that Deadpool get completely murdered and shot 1,000 times and just,
7: wow.
1: Yeah, it's really.
7: Tell us how you really feel,
1: it's
7: Ryan
1: Reynolds.
7: It's wild
1: when you watch that scene.
7: Sheesh.
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1: Someone on Threads had a challenge for the internet, because I'm on Threads now. I'm really into Threads. It says, I'm looking for insults so intelligent you don't realize you've been roasted.
2: Ooh, love that.
1: All right.
2: Okay.
1: Smart put downs. You're the first person I've known. I actually said this to Rich. You're the first person I know who actually has met their full potential.
2: That's funny.
1: That's a good one.
3: You're actually pretty funny.
1: That's a good one. You don't seem burdened by self-awareness.
2: That'd be good to do. I want to hear Kyle do that in a English accent. That would be so delightful with a British accent.
3: You don't seem unburdened by what?
1: You don't seem burdened by self-awareness. Oh.
3: You don't seem burdened by self-awareness, do you?
1: Oh, that's good. Mm-hmm.
2: I've heard somebody, one of my professors said this to one of my classmates. He said, I envy everybody who hasn't met you yet.
4: That's a good one.
3: All right, it takes a minute because you got to think about it.
2: Yeah, I know. That's what John Jay's talking about. And it takes you a second.
1: Like, you're leaving later. You're like, hey.
2: Hey, wait a minute.
1: Hey, Catherine. Catherine, good morning. Thanks for holding. You got a clever insult?
5: Yeah, it was actually said to me. Someone told me one time, the acoustics in your head must be incredible.
1: Oh, wow.
2: Meaning you've got an empty head?
5: Basically, I actually ChatGPT'd it because I was kind of confused.
3: Yeah, I'm like, I don't get it.
5: So they're just calling me stupid. So
1: the acoustics
5: know.
1: In your head, because the acoustic, what, Rich, that sound that bounces around an empty room or something,
2: yeah.
1: Right?
2: Yeah.
1: That's a smart one.
2: That's
1: you
2: good.
1: Really got to think.
4: Yeah.
1: What do you do? You just go, thank you so much. Yes, thank you. It's great. And then later you're like, wait, what?
5: I actually called them out. I said, it sounds kind of rude, but I'll let you know what I find out later. And it was rude.
2: Turns out it was rude.
5: Yeah, I was right.
2: You know how my wife Stacy loves to be right? She told me a few weeks ago, she's like, I would agree with you, but then we'd both be wrong. That's a pretty good one.
1: That's good. Jen, what's an insult or clever insult?
6: Morning. I called in previously about Philly Burritos, and I was on my way to pick up. I called him my idiot, and he heard on the radio, and now he thinks I call him my boyfriend, and now he knows I refer to him as my idiot.
4: Oh, no. You define the relationship on accident.
6: Well, yeah, no, that's never going to happen, but now he knows that he's an idiot, but, you know, it is what it is.
1: I'm glad he listens. That's cool.
2: Yeah, that's the good news here, Jen.

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1: All right, it's time for second date update. You meet somebody, you go on a date, you have a good time, you expect there to be a second date. It doesn't happen, so you come to us. That's what Megan's doing. Hello, Megan.
2: Hey.
1: Hey, what's your story? What happened?
2: I'm just really confused. I went out with this guy, and I really thought we hit it off. Basically, he's ghosting me now. I don't know.
1: You don't know if he's ghosting you?
2: So he is definitely ghosting me, for sure. So I actually met him in a really random way. I was asking my friend for recommendations on a new place to go get Botox, and she recommended him. So he's got a few businesses, and he's super successful and very much has his life together. He's handsome. Yeah, I was immediately into him.
1: Okay.
2: So we actually ended up flirting basically the entire appointment, and then afterwards, he asked for my number, and yeah, we went out a couple days later, and we made out, and things got a little handsy, but nothing crazy, and then after that, we were texting for a couple days here and there, and everything seemed completely normal, and then out of nowhere, he just stopped, and now, I'm getting one-word answers, if anything at all. And I just don't understand what changed. I thought we were on the same page, and I really liked him. I thought the feeling was mutual, so I'm confused.
1: Is he a doctor?
2: Not really. He's more like aesthetic nurse.
1: Okay,
2: I guess that's what the term is.
1: I figured it'd be some sort of line cross when you ask a patient out to
3: that's
1: on a date.
3: That's what I was thinking. Maybe he realized what he was doing.
1: Yeah.
4: Wrong.
3: Finally.
5: After. A great forehead. Let's go out.
2: I didn't even think about that. I feel I didn't even think about that.
1: But he did your Botox. He injected you.
2: Yes, he definitely did.
1: Okay.
2: But I thought my friend mentioned, that I was cute or whatever. I don't know. I didn't think about that.
5: So it was maybe a pseudo setup anyway.
2: Yeah, kind of. I feel like that's kind of what it was.
1: Okay.
2: How could it not be? She knows me.
1: Well, let's get him on the phone. We'll find out why he's blowing you off. How long ago was his date?
2: So just a couple weeks ago. His name's Jason.
1: All right, you hang tight. We're going to get Jason on the phone, and we're going to find out why he blowing you off. Second date update. In fact, hold on, Dylan, why don't you just call this Jason guy real quick? Get him on the phone so we have him ready to go. Second date update continues next.

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1: All right, we're in the middle of Second Date Update.
2: This is the story of Megan and Jason. Megan is confused. Her date does Botox. He's a professional injector. The appointment with Jason was a flirt fest. The flirt fest turned into a date. The date turned into a kissing fest. And that kissing fest turned into a blow off. And Megan is wondering what went wrong.
1: All right, Megan, we got Jason ready to go. So you stay quiet, okay? We're going to pass him through.
3: Okay.
1: All right. Jason.
4: Hello?
1: We want to talk to you about your date with Megan. She says you're blowing her off.
4: Yeah. So I'm not going to lie. I definitely pulled back because there's just a lot of red flags everywhere.
1: Red flags. Okay, let's hear some of these red flags. Let's hear your point of view on your date with Megan.
4: So, like, at first I really liked her. But then she straight up told me, like, I don't care what I have to do. I'm going to be at the top. And I thought she was joking, but she obviously wasn't. And so then I followed her on Instagram, and like everything started making sense. Like her entire life seems to be content. Like she told me she's stopped talking to guys before because they didn't quote unquote like photograph well for her feed. And then she asked me how much my businesses make. And she told me which one that she would, or that would look the best on her background of her videos. And like at one point, she even said, if we ever date, you need to understand I'm posting the soft launch before I even tell my mom. I was like, okay, that's odd. But like that, I don't know, that one really got to me. And then she asked if I could start doing her Botox for free. Because, and I quote, if you're going to be my man, you should probably invest in the face you're dating. I'm like, what? Like, I didn't say it to her face, but like inside. So I started feeling like she just wasn't really interested in me. And she was more interested in dating, like what I could do for her. So yeah, I'm good.
3: Oh, are you serious? Because we have no problem. Superficial I was what? When you were making out with me.
4: Wait,
2: that's the argument.
4: Is that Megan?
3: Hi, Jason.
4: Yeah. Wait. Why are you on the phone? What's going on right now? Is this some sort of like prank?
3: No. Keep going. Tell everybody how awful I am. I own three businesses. Like you're really somebody. Please.
4: Okay. No, I did not sign up for this. I thought I was explaining why I stopped talking to you. Not to get berated by someone I don't even know. So like.
3: Yeah. And I'm explaining why maybe you should humble yourself, okay? You do Botox for a living, but somehow you manage to miss your forehead. Make it make sense.
4: Oh, my God. Okay, see, this is exactly what I'm talking about. Like,
3: no, what you're talking about is being intimidated by a woman who wants attention when you literally make money off women who want attention. Make it make sense. You don't make any sense, Jason.
4: Yeah. I'm feeling really great about my decision right now. So.
3: Fine. Good.
4: Yeah.
3: You know what? I wouldn't have posted you on my feed anyway.
2: Oh, you don't think he's good looking enough to be on your feed?
1: You said he was hot in the beginning.
3: He's not that handsome.
1: You said he was handsome.
3: Like I said, he needs a little Botox himself.
4: I'll get along just fine.
5: I did not see this coming. Like you showed us none of this part of you when we talked to you earlier, Megan. I feel like if you did, we might say, that may be it.
1: Uh-huh. Yeah, when you told me you want free Botox since you're going to be his man.
6: Yeah. If you start dating him for a while, I could understand maybe as a joke, but first date, that's kind of crazy.
3: That was totally a joke.
5: It's pretty bold.
6: Okay.
2: But
6: it's very bold.
2: Are you that serious about your content where... That's what you were doing on the date, is kind of working him around your content?
3: I mean, I was just trying to be silly and goofy with him. I don't know why he took everything so seriously. I thought we were just joking around, having a good time. Like, yes, I'm very serious about, you know, my content creation and my influencer status, but like, that's not my whole life.
1: All right. So I'm going to ask you this. Jason, do you want to go out with her again and we'll pay for it?
4: No.
1: Okay. All right.
2: No, well, that's why we offer.
1: All right. Very good. Thank you both for going on there with us. There you have it, Megan. That's why the Botox guy's not dating you. All right. That's Second Date Update. 877-937-1047. Your thoughts on Second Date Update. Megan and Jason, thank you so much. It's John Jay and Rich.
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1: 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Kelly, good morning.
2: Good morning.
1: Are you in the classroom right now?
2: I am. Third grader, say what's up.
3: Good. Yeah. Man, you got them, so you got them in line. Yeah. Boy, that is awesome.
1: What classroom? What school?
2: 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We're at Acacia Elementary in the Washington School District. I teach art.
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1: 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We're just trying to do whatever. We appreciate you, teachers.
2: Thank you so much. Hey, guys, let's say thank you. Tell them have a great day. 1, 2, 3.
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1: 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Oh, my God. You don't want to be polyester. 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

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That's Olivia Rodrigo and Drop Dead. She writes the catchiest songs ever. Here's Imagine Dragons. Hope you're having a great Tuesday.

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2: That's Lifehouse and you and me. Here's Ella Langley. Did you see her go viral? She was in the Caribbean. And you know how there's a lot of reggae in the Caribbean and everything. She started singing Bob Marley's Three Little Birds. Don't worry about a thing. And it was awesome. Here she is with Choosing Texas.

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Southern Colorado's best variety. Billie Eilish, Birds of a Feather. It's a little bit after 11. It was great to see Shakira giving back to the victims of the earthquakes in South America. She gave quite a bit.

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Hey, my name is Delana. 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

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You know, you can find us on Instagram at My 99.9 Radio. Taylor Swift and I Knew It, I Knew You. Did you see her new haircut, by the way? She was at a wedding and some paparazzi snapped some photos. She looks great. I don't

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1: Zara Larsson is going to be there at our iHeartRadio Music Festival. So is this guy, Benson Boone. And if you'd like to fly away to Vegas with $1,000 to our festival, you have a trip coming for you to win at one. I'm sorry.

My 99.9, your home for the John Jay and Rich Morning Show. Luke Combs in Fast Car. 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
1: at is Hundrix and Golden. I have to say hi to my friend Gary. 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

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Hi, it's Delana with you. Thanks so much for having us on. 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
1: Teddy Swims and Mr. Know-It-All. 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

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You know what? 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

0: Colorado's best variety. This is my 99.9. Bruno Mars and I Just Might. I know you'd love to fly away to Vegas, go to our iHeartRadio Music Festival presented by Capital One. So, plus we throw in $1,000 spending money, by the way. 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

Y, 99.9. Today's best variety. Ariana Grande says she is so proud of her album Petal, and I absolutely think it's my favorite album of hers, her latest. Did you hear about Jenny Lou, the world's ugliest dog?

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1: That's Olivia Dean. And so easy. Let me say this first, okay? It's not what's on the outside. It's what's on the inside. And Jenny Lou, a six-year-old pug, was just named the world's ugliest dog. In my opinion, Jenny Lou is absolutely the cutest thing I've ever seen in my life. Beauty is in the eye of the beholder, too, right? And she was just crowned the winner at the 50th annual World's Ugliest Dog Contest. Her person, Michelle Grady, is going to get $5,000. And Jenny Lou is possibly appearing on a Mug root beer can. So, by the way, she's been in this competition 4 times and she finally got the crown.
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I don't know why I've been thinking about candy so much today, but maybe because Halloween's right around the corner. 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
1: I love Benson Boone. I love Snoop Dogg. 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I'm a big fan of different songs. 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
0: 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And I've got another keyword coming up for you at about 5 o'clock this afternoon. 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

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Hey, what's up? It is Laura with you. And don't forget, whatever you've got going on this afternoon, whether you are at home or running errands or driving home from work, we appreciate

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Surprisingly, Taylor Swift does not have the most nominations at the MTV Video Music Awards this year. Madonna does. She's got 11 of them. Taylor Swift in second with 9. 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

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Right now, Maroon 5.

Midnight Sun, Zara Larsson on my 99.9. By the way, Zara Larsson is going to be at our iHeartRadio Music Festival next month. 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

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He was just at Red Rocks a couple of weeks ago. And now we're trying to get you to LA to see him again. 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

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I'll play it for you here at about 5 o'clock. In the meantime, it's Tame Impala and Jenny on Dracula on My 99.9, today's best variety.

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0: Friday of next week, August 28th, he's going to be dropping his new album. It's called Wild Child. Alex Warren on My 99.9, today's Best Variety.
1: They say the holy water's watered down, and this town's lost its faith. Our colors will fade.

He'll be up at Ball Arena on November 1st. Teddy Swims, new music. It's called Mr. Know-It-All on My 99.9 Today's Best Variety. Hey, I'm Laura. Hope you're having a great afternoon. Billie Eilish on Now It's Wildflower.